0: Hello? Hello?
1: Hello?
0: All right, you go, guys, call me back. Well, we don't enter 130. Better like this. And you look at solar. Ndi get na solar. How would you go? How would you go? 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Ndi no, but ndi get na solar. And then they with me. 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Carry, they go. 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In fact, on one day like five or six for inside one plaza, don't you offer Iruka? Iruka's now where? Anyone where you want, ni kuro eku bni inwe taro na hangwe ya. Isukwa ni bo dogu ni ne mezi fike, come buy mini grid. Iruka say they get mini grid. You don't kwa ni, you don't go transformer. As in this one, na solar transformer ki donye ya donye. 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Would they come back? No go anywhere.
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0: Oh yeah, so we still there on top was Obia 93.7 FM. Are we there for area court? Oh, this matter. If we are going to it, now this sister coming. See, area mama, judge Jalumu case. Yeah, area mama, tell me what you fail. And see, her sister talk to me. Is it about 3 years, 10 months ago? Kaya Abidu. That time where Japa everywhere. They can't look themselves. They're there for 3 girls and 1 boy. Mm. The two elder sisters don't marry. Mm. The other sister never married. That one, na medicine, he read, na doctor. Mm. In fact, on a round off for a house job, yeah? Mm. And then their last born, the boy, and I be last born, engineering, I the boy read. So they come say, okay, can I get me now? How the fuck can not come and hassle ever? Now they come say, okay, we will be the girls. We don't already get work. Or the boy no never get any better work. You just they earn all this small pocket money. Now they come say, okay, maybe they save money. Making japa. They settled down every month 500,000. Every month 500,000. They did it for 1 whole year. That is 6 million here, 6 million here, 6 million here. 18 mila. When you want, they did his visa, everything, and he japa. He did a master's there. They paid for the master's. Got use education routes. They go. He get work visa. They no bother him. Because they calculate him. The money will go reach him. Everything. They even still give him pocket. They no bother him. Nobody for one day say, buy me recharge card. Oh, they no disturb him. So that no queer ya follow. Now he has spent 3 years and 10 months. Of October be here. 3 years and 10 months abroad. He has spent 3 years and 10 months. And he's now balanced. He doesn't even say, they know he's balling. They just wait, maybe he knows what he's doing. They know one, may they pressure him. He doesn't give anybody money. The only person he had the clothes with mommy. Maybe once he will give their ma 50K. He changes car, he just bought a house abroad. They will be congratulating him. In fact, even his baby here in Nigeria, one of these more sharper by the day. But I don't have to call him, see, I be a go do, let's talk. Alpha, time don't reach. This is October. At least by now, your weight don't strong. Or you move.

0: enwa. The one where senior you move nenye make he come join you for
1: the Bodo medical Ibo. Doctor, ba?
0: Yes, move doke. Come join the agi.
1: Osucha.
0: Osi no, I want to move my girlfriend first. I'm working for my girlfriend. I see, I say. He say yes, now. Nah. Me, I want to start my own family. I'm a man. You know, I'm the only son. I need the main other one, you know, so that I can have children. You know, somebody to carry the lineage. And I say, you what? You what? Girlfriend? Mbaina took us 6 million. Where was your girlfriend? Anyway, she was giving the inner room support. After all, only all support. All support. Na, both in cash and kind. Support is support. And so this is that here. Ina kubu kwa jambele. This your talk. You know the whole water. Whatever you have to say, I beg. I don't want to hear this. Tell his sister. Hey, let nobody insult me. Olube came pali. Before I begin to say, sister, if I send me account number, sister, type account number. Next thing, when I last like, 6 million, I say, hey, you have paid you. The rest, tell your two sisters to wait. Go, I will balance you people. Is that, as the sister, the whole family, they para. Next thing, they block everybody for family WhatsApp group. You say, I'm not running. I will pay back the money when I have it. And now, this is where the sisters are. They're asking me area. Let him want to do this boy. You know, say the doctor said no man kwekwa that she had the opportunity, but she said let them send their brother. Now, but she will go and report him to him, but they will deport him. Umuniana see calm down. Say because this is her own turn. That she has been building her career, doing everything, waiting for now. That nobody bothered him. So what is he saying? And this is where we are. What's up, FM? Konyo Nkudo.
2: Hello, Radio Mama.
0: Good afternoon.
2: Good afternoon. How are you doing?
0: Very fine and fabulous. You are where you they call me from?
2: I'm calling from Akuzi.
0: Okay. Mwanu, can you feel?
2: Thank you. It's a work of development. As for me, maybe sister, they don't bother about him again. There's no issue. Nothing goes up will not come down. Let him invite his girlfriend. But let him refund all our 56 million naira that we contribute him.
0: He said, Unago, give him time. Mona, no rush him. He go use your hand, return him.
2: No problem. We give him 3 days. When we arrest our money, we give him 3 days. Even though we do another 3 years, as long as there is life, that is no issue. That is no issue. Let him be there. Enjoying him. No problem. You come and meet us here. Honestly, Mama. Hello?
0: I'm there with you. I didn't hear you.
2: That is one of my friends also. Same thing. A good 1 year, 2 months is with me under my roof. Eating, drinking, whatever. When he traveled down to Australia, he after 2 years, he just send me 25,000. He even changed the money into naira to my account, 25,000, just because I didn't appreciate. I said, thank you. He now blocked me. I said, to hell with you. So it's happening. It's happening. Thank you.
1: Okay.
0: If you say give me back my 6 million, the what of 6 million 4 years ago, and 6 million now is it the same? Because if I had put that 6 million in business, I can make my go kwebe business, honor by now. And the doctor is saying I need to go abroad. And since even if you give the doctor 6 million, 6 million cannot take her abroad now. As in before, Basia Messi expenses. Oh yeah, they were almost 20 million. And now, Wazobi FM on your camcudo. Yeah, so your voice is very low. Try put volume, make I hear you better.
2: Okay. The guy is going to export your voice.
0: I don't know, your voice is quite low. Bro, even if you want to play while you're now with your siblings. On top their sacrifice. Anyway, this person sent me a message. He said, good afternoon, area man. He said, this matter, Tyra Pao, did anyone tell that boy that his family and his setback overseas? He should know by now that family first before anything. But the family members should move on without him. Agaracha must come back. From Wazobia, common boy, engineer Ebuka, testing life from 3-3 on Onitsha. Okay. This person say, good afternoon, area mama. He say, me na cheese from testing from Onitsha. I swear, someone must have been deceiving that guy, yo. The guy no try at all. No woman. Now woman go bring and down. Enjoy the rest of your day. Well, make una never they call the babe. Because now, next thing they boya. No, the girlfriend.
3: Hey, course, even so, me go suppose go look the girl one kind one.
0: Why?
3: Kind,
0: I'm going to anya one ma de lura.
3: Anya one ma de lura. Because you know no saying get siblings.
0: If Bobo tell her, ne, hey, check.
3: You see the more reason that time where I talk say we the sisters we go sit down call that guest down for chair. No talk one or two. This our boy, we won't carry you go abroad. Now community money we take carry and go abroad. And when before in the come out, we get agreement with them. He never fulfill that agreement. So this your own, no go come.
0: No, but two of them get their own agreement. Baby, wait for me.
3: When will they give him that money? You know they that time.
0: But she gave him other things that you people did not give him.
3: If even be safe from
0: she
3: the money,
0: gave him
3: come.
0: What a sister cannot give him. Right?
3: Understand.
0: What are you
3: if
0: saying?
3: If even be safe, that money will contribute when he go abroad. If he even be safe from there, say, he give you small.
0: Why you not going to give him? Not being there.
3: May wait for back first. May finish with family.
0: I'm gonna give you the baby. Wait, wait. Make another man. Make another babe. Snatch your maid man now. when she and the boy they saw Gary, where you dear? Oh, you have a bachelor. You look at Sora Bikonu.
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